Do I feel happy in life? Let's say I hope I'm finding happiness. Well, for me, yes, because I could easily be alone, doesn't matter.

Yes, I think there's two things in human beings that they, as I think there is in myself, that they want to be alone, but they also want to be together.

heart grows so heavy and attention. That moment when man first sets foot on a body other than Earth will stand through the centuries as one supreme in human experience. As the astronauts go where man has never gone before, we on Earth will want as one people to be with them.

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If you could see everything, what would you see? Do you believe destiny? What will it bring? If you could be everything, why would you? I close my eyes, to my surprise, I'm still alive, the heart's still beating, the blood is flowing.

0: a way of looking at the world that associates difference with degradation, rather than understanding difference for difference, and not using it as a basis of degrading people or creating hierarchy.
1: But we see this across the board. We see it in race, we see it in class, we see it in region, we see it in sexual orientation.

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Come back. Come back when you're a little...

0: Are we on the air?
1: Yes, you are.
0: I'd like to hear a new beat on the request line.
1: You got it.
2: Радио Анон FM.

0: way of looking at the world that associates difference with degradation, rather than understanding difference for difference, and not using it as a basis of degrading people or creating hierarchy.
1: But we see this across the board. We see it race, we see it class, we see it in region, we see it in sexual orientation.

0: If you catch me doing that, tell me, it's enough. You say again, I'll call you back.
1: Yeah, show your secrets, huh?
2: Yeah.
1: Wow.
2: Let's do it.
1: Let's do it.
2: Thank you guys.

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Do you remember what sins? You're going away to this invented city. What sins were you going to be forgiven?

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It can be photographed with Curlian photography.

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You could say that it is an optical phenomenon that only appears when the atmospheric conditions are just right.

0: 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The jockeys for these. The race course at the launch is 30 kilometers. Such powers are attributed to the winning horse. Since spectators support the match,
1: the world is like a ride at an amusement park, and when you choose to go on it, you think it's real, because that's how powerful our minds are. And the ride goes up and down, around and around. It has thrills and chills, and it's very brightly colored, and it's very loud, and it's fun for a while. Some people have been on the ride for a long time, and they begin to question, is this real, or is this just a ride? And other people have remembered, and they come back to us, and they say, hey, don't worry, don't be afraid, ever, because this is just a ride, and we always kill those good guys who try and tell us that. You ever notice that? And let the demons run amok. But it doesn't matter, because it's just a ride. We can change it anytime we want. It's all in the open choice. No effort, no work, no job, no savings of money. A choice right now between fear and love. The eyes of fear and you. Put bigger locks on your door, buy guns. Close yourself off the eyes of love. Instead, see all of us as one. Here's what we can do to change the world right now, to a better ride. Take all that money we spend on weapons and defense each year, and instead spend it feeding, clothing, educating the poor of the world, which would many times over, not one human being excluded, and we can explore space forever.

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Now lost in a paradox box, locked. 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Block clocks, rapid descent. I'm back in again, tapping the scent. 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

you're a little richer. 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
1: Hold that ball coming.
0: The biggest unanswered question is where is the money?

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Remember, have a secure day.

In the beginning was the Logos, the Big Bang, the primordial Om. Big Bang theory says that the physical universe spiraled out of an unimaginably hot and dense single point called a singularity. The more mysterious something is, the more we take for granted that we understand it. There are innumerable sentient beings in the universe. I vow to help them all to awaken. My imperfections are inexhaustible. I vow to overcome them all.

0: nice cock, bro. Thick, but not too flaccid. Perfect length. A nice 80 degree angle. I rate it a 8.5 out of 10. Good job, King.
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It's a brand new day in Tokyoto. Headlining the news is the recent statement from Goji Rokaku on the graffiti gangs plaguing the city. Quote, "My Rokaku forces are on patrol in all major metropolitan areas to make sure these terrorists are behind bars where they belong."